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Kia ora, my name is Te Arihi Aika, Matthew Callaghan, and I want you to think about your favourite book. Not the cover, not the title, but that one page, that one moment you find yourself reading over and over again, because it captures your attention, wraps around you, and feels so good. Some people call it their favourite part, but to me, it's just like home. Home, the place where your soul bookmarks. Every soul has a bookmark, and mine? Mine is tucked between the rush of a coastal wind, the crash of the waves against the banks of a beautiful white church, and the first place to see the sun, the tide of it is always on. Yes, you know where my bookmark is. The best part of State Highway 35. The place where Korokepa called the center of the universe, Raukokore. But here's the thing about bookmarks. They move. Sometimes you move them. Sometimes someone else does it for you. And sometimes it's just the result of a natural progression. Last year, my bookmark was lifted out of the East Coast, and I turned the page to somewhere new, over 600 kilometers north, in the middle of 1.8 million people. Yes, I moved to Auckland, the Big Smoke. Is this the place where my soul now bookmarks? Well, let's compare Raukokore to Auckland, where the sounds of the waves don't wake you up, but the neighbor's car alarm does. Where the only thing running wild are the yummy pigs, not traffic. Where people go diving for the pleasure of kina, and not for leisure or the GoPro. Back home, I didn't need Google Maps. If I got lost, I just followed the river downstream or the smell of dad's smoked fish. But in the city, everything's fast, loud, and crowded. Even when you're surrounded by people, you can still feel a bit lost. That's when I realized something. Home isn't just where you live. It's the place where your soul bookmarks. And mine? Mine doesn't bookmark traffic lights, sirens, or waiting 10 minutes just across the road. It bookmarks waking up to the birds singing sweetly in the bush outside my window. It's the early morning run, where the wind is so refreshing that it feels like every part of your body has been chewing on peppermint gum. It's the look of the mighty Raukokore River, flowing past the whānau bombing rock, under the bridge, out to the wide open sea. It's being able to go into the bush with my dad, our favourite place, where we go hunting for deer and pigs so our hapū can feast on venison and pork in times of need. And saying that, this Auckland chapter of my book is not all bad. Instead of riding in the raft to go clear the hinaki, I can jump on board the pirate ship and flip upside down at high speeds on the roller coaster at Rainbow's End. And as much as I love the steak meals at the Waiho Bay Lodge, they've got nothing on the Asian food junction. I've never been to a place that has over 50 different dishes at each kai shop, and there's about 10 of them in one place. Whoever thought of food courts like this was a genius. But the real reason my dad and I decided Auckland was the best for me was so that I could attend Te Kura Māori o Ngā Tapuwae. Now I know the whakatauki about the kūmara, but the great things we knew about my school is the only reason I left the coast. So I'd like to highlight some of the opportunities that I've been given. I have been able to play a range of different sports and tournaments with more teams than I've ever seen on one field. I sat past my CAAs while still in year 9, when on average, most schools only offer them at year 11. I love Kapa Haka and got to perform at the National Kapa Haka competition in Tauranga with my kura. It was an epic experience. I now stand here at the National Manu Kōrero thanks to the esteemed judges in Tāmaki, which enabled me to come to Te Tai Tokero. Because before Manu Kōrero, this coastie hadn't even been past Silverdale. Speaking of travelling, I'd like to return to what I asked you to do at the beginning of my speech. Because when I think about my favourite book, it doesn't have one page I want to read over and over again.
It has several, including one on Auckland. And as much as I love the place where my bookmark currently is, there is no place like home. And Rau Kōkore will always be home, the place where my soul bookmarks. But I really am hoping that this year's final chapter in my book has a monumental result. But that's up to you, eh, judges? Nō reira, tēnā koutou, katoa!

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2: Ko Kurangi te maunga, ko Waiapu te awa, ko Horuta te waka, ko Te Awera te marae. 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I want to ask you,

Today, I want to speak to you about something that sits very close to my heart, ahurea culture. So let me ask you something. What would the world be like without culture? There's a saying that says humans are the salt of the earth, and without us, the world would just be one big rock. But if we're the salt, then what's the pepper? Everyone knows salt and pepper go hand in hand. I believe culture, or ahurea, is the pepper. Because culture is what gives life flavor. It's what makes things different, exciting, and meaningful. Without it, everything would be the same. The same ideas, the same lifestyles, the same way of thinking, and that's just boring. But culture isn't just about language. It's not just about where you come from. Culture is how people tell their stories. For Māori, stories live through waiata, haka, and kōrero. Before anything was written down, our tūpuna spoke, sung, and performed. When haka is performed, you don't just see culture, you feel it. In Samoan culture, storytelling is shown through powerful dance like sasa, whaataupati, and sivaafi. It's also about respect for your elders, respect for tradition, and respect for the community around you. In Tongan culture, identity is shown through pride, ceremony, and togetherness. Big gatherings, cultural dances like laka laka, and shared traditions bring tangata together to keep their culture strong. Indigenous Australian culture shares stories through art, music, and connection to the land. Their Dreamtime stories explain the world, their beliefs, and identity passed down through generations. American culture today is a mix of many different cultures. You see it in music, sport, fashion, and my personal favorite, food. Many different culture or ahurea blending together to create something new. So culture doesn't just come in one form. Sometimes it's spoken, sometimes it's sung, sometimes it's danced, and sometimes it is created. But it's always there. And here's the thing. You don't have to know everything about your culture to have one. But the real question is, do you embrace it? Do you take mana in it when no one else is watching? Do you share it with others? And do you respect other people's culture just as much as your own? Because culture isn't just about knowing where you come from. It's about what you choose to do with it. It's about standing up and being proud. It's about listening to others. And it's about keeping pūrākau alive, whether it's through your reo, your actions, or the way you live your life. So yes, the world could exist without culture, but it wouldn't feel alive, because culture is the pepper of the world. It's what gives life energy, people identity, and it's what turns this world into something worth being a part of. So don't hide your culture. Kōrero tia, waiata tia, whakaturia, speak it, sing it, show it. Because when you do, you're not just sharing who you are, you're adding flavor to the world. 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
6: Oh, pretty good. Yep.
5: Kia ora.
6: Feeling great.
5: Yeah, te rangatira. I love the topics. 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Talk to the iwi about the reasons behind you two chose your guys' topics this year.
6: I think the reason I chose my topic is because I don't think people appreciate their cultures enough. And I think they need to learn that, you know, even if you don't know much about your culture, you can still, like, show it and embrace it.
5: Nā koe.
7: I chose this topic so rangatahi around Aotearoa can learn to speak Māori and can be proud about speaking it as well.
5: Tēnā koe, me te tāhua hoki o ērā whakaro, me te mōhio kua roa nei kaurua e whakarite ana mō tēnei o ngā kaupapa. You know, there's been heaps of things that's gone into this. Are there any shout-outs or mihi, special mihi that you two want to give?
6: Firstly, my parents, G. Dennis and Tracy Davis. 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
5: That's beautiful. 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
7: 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Love you, mom.
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2: Oh. When people hear the word home, most think about a building, four walls, a roof, or even maybe a tiki bar of your parents won the lottery. But I've realized something. A house and a home are not built the same way. Because anybody could build a house. You can order the timber, pour the concrete, slap on some paint, and boom, brand new house. Still smelly like Bunnings and a huge waste of your money. But a home takes generations to build. There's a wakatauki that says, ka mate kangatahi, ka ora kangaroa. If one home fails, another remains. And I think Aotupuna understood something every good builder knows. Before you worry about the structure, make sure the foundations are strong. And our foundation as Māori has always been wakapapa. Cause for me, as a river kid from the mighty Whanganui River, those foundations were laid long before I was born. They are laid in the past, sitting beside the awa, and the water echoing through the valley, and the stories told travelling up the river, where every bend carries a name, and every current carries a memory. Because for me, the awa isn't just scenery, it is a big part of my home. It is the hallway connecting generations. It is the backbone running through our identity. It is the sound system of home, constantly speaking, constantly moving, constantly reminding us where we come from. That is why my marae, Hiru Harama, matters so much. It isn't just the building sitting beside the awa. It is the concrete slabs our identity was poured into. The photos on the wall aren't there for aesthetics. They remind us that generations before us survived hard times. Because our tūpuna didn't just build houses, they built belongings. And every generation since has added another layer. That is when ahikā comes in. Because even the strongest house could fall apart if nobody stays to look after it. Ahikā the whānau who keep the fire burning so home still feels alive. The aunties cooking before sunrise. The uncles fixing broken taps with pure faith. The nannies who you got told to say hi to, but you don't know who they are. That is ahikā. Nobody gets a trophy for unlocking the marae at 6 a.m. or stacking the chairs after a hui. But without ahikā, a home slowly becomes just another building. Especially up the river, because being a river kid means understanding that home ain't maintained by money, it's maintained by presence. By showing up, by returning home for unveilings, tangi, birthdays, or those random Sundays when the uncle says, come up the marae, there's kai. Ahikā means the fire never goes cold. And honestly, every marae has that one uncle walking around acting like he owns the place. But those people matter, because they keep the structure standing for the rest of us. Maybe that is why home feels different from every other place in the world. At home, you do not need instructions. You know where the good plates are, you know where the tea towels are kept, and you know which knives belong to your koro, and you definitely know better than to use one without asking them first. That comfort cannot be brought, because the details of a home aren't in the fittings. They're in the feelings, the warmth, the laughter, the snoring that rumbles the wharepuni and keeps everyone awake, the noises of the kazis chasing each other around, or being yelled at to do the dishes, the smell of boil up and fry bread before you even take your shoes off. Those are the furnishings of belonging. And now, this river kid has travelled away from the Whanganui River, north, here to Kaikoi. But the thing is, I haven't really travelled away from home at all, because just up the road is Mangamuka, another place I call home. Another place where my wakapapa gives me permission to stand. Another place where I don't arrive as a stranger or need to ask to belong. Another place where my nan was from, the late Henemo Rākina. And suddenly, that wakatauki means even more. Ka mate kāngatahi, ka ora kāingaroa. Hiru Harama is home, Mangamuka is home too. Different awa, different maunga, different marae, but both are foundations beneath my feet. Both carry wakapapa, memories, and both have ahikā. Maybe that is the real gift of kāingaroa. I don't have to choose one home over the other. Both built me. One reminds me that I'm a Whanganui River kid. The other reminds me that my wakapapa stretches across the motu. So if somebody asks me, what makes a good home? I'll check the foundations. Is there wakapapa? I'll check the frame. Is there somewhere else people can stand? I'll check the roof. And finally, does my soul feel safe? Because that is the final inspection. At Hiru Harama, the answer is yes. Mangamuka, the answer is yes too. Whether I'm standing beside the Whanganui River or here in the north, I am home. The fires are still burning, the awa is still flowing, and the marae is still standing, waiting. I don't need an invitation. I don't need permission. I don't even need directions, because my wakapapa already knows the way. Ka mate kāngatahi, ka ora kāingaroa. A house is built on timber, nails, and iron, but a home is built on wakapapa, framed by marae, roof by ahika, furnished with memories, and strengthened by aroha. Because home isn't simply where you live. Home is the place your soul bookmarks. Tēnā tātou.

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5: 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How are you feeling?
6: Amazing.
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6: Yeah, ko tau. Ko mutu ngā mahi.
5: Ki tēnā koe. Pehana koe, how are you feeling?
7: All good.
5: All good, eh? Tēnā koe, tēnā no kairua. Kōrero mai, talk to us a bit about the reasons behind you two chose your guys' topics for this year ngā manu kōrero.
6: Pastor Tachi to the left, right hand side.
5: Tēnā koe. Ai, ko te ngā kainui pea, auera kaupapa ki a koe. What about you? Pea hoki koe.
7: Well, I was actually going to pick that old school roots, new school energy one, but then the other person that was doing it already picked it. So, yeah, so the one that really, the second one that stood out, yeah, was probably the home one.
5: And talk to us a bit about your hononga to mga muka. Aptau toko FM, eh?
7: Well, that's where my nan was from. She was born and raised from Mangamuka. She sadly passed away this year. Yeah, so it was... Nah, but it's good coming back home.
5: E tangi ana te ngākau ki ngā mate. 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
1: 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Ko te kaupapa kōrero, sport leading the way for culture, sport and well-being. E te whare kia haruru mai koutou ki a Adam Tarrant.
2: Kia ora koutou katoa. 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For all of you who have played sport, you will understand that sport is not just something we play. To stay fit, have fun, or as my mum would say, train our parents of their money. For many of us, sport is much more than that. Sport can help connect people to their identity, their community, and their culture. Today, I want to talk about how sport is leading the way for culture and how it has helped me understand more about who I am. Growing up in Timaru, I was raised not knowing much about my Māori culture or background. At the age of 10, I travelled to Christchurch to trial for a Māori rugby league team. When I arrived, I remember turning to my mum saying, "Can we go home? I don't want to be here." I was scared of being judged because I didn't feel Māori enough. I look Pākehā, white skin, light eyes, blonde hair. And yeah, I know this is hard to imagine, but I was the whitest person at that trial. And because of this, I didn't feel like I belonged. At the time, I thought culture was something you had to look and sound a certain way to belong to. And clearly, I didn't belong. But through my experience, I learned that culture is deeper than just appearance. It's about tōtō, whakapapa, connection, and values. The team supported me and helped me feel proud of who I was. I am Māori. Through sport, I began learning things about my culture that I hadn't had the chance to while growing up. And it opened my eyes to who I am. Who am I? I am Māori. Two of the main things I learned on this journey is how we Māori use our culture in everyday life, and the respect and manaakitanga we show towards others. Ko taitanga means unity,

togetherness. This value transcends all backgrounds, cultures, ethnicities, appearances, and generations. When you're in a team, you don't just become friends, you become whānau. Whānau that will let you know when you've dropped the ball, but still, whānau. Māori customs are frequently used in everyday life, especially within the sporting realm. Karakia or chants before kickoff, shared kai after a game. I think the forwards enjoyed that more than actually playing. Physical exhaustion, and not to mention the use of haka to lay down the challenge. I had always seen the haka on TV, but the first time I truly felt connected to it was through that very haka. You don't just see the haka, you feel it. And I'll be honest, the first time I felt it, felt more like I wanted to be sick. When you wear the uniform and perform that haka, you carry everyone who came before you and everyone to follow. Sport creates opportunities more than just playing at a higher level. Creates spaces for us young people to learn, build our confidence, and connect with others who share similar backgrounds and experiences. Many young people may feel disconnected from their culture, just as I did, but these teams create a place where people are welcomed and supported. Through sport, we learn teamwork, leadership, and help develop respect for others. Even if this respect is gained through tackling the 6 foot, 115 kg player that is running straight at you. Coaches and helpers of these teams often seem to be kaitiaki or role models who then inspire us to succeed both on and off the field. These lessons learned are carried into everyday life. Through sports teams, people are given the chance to learn values like respect, kotahitanga, and leadership. For many people like me, sport can be that starting point for connecting them with their culture. Once people gain the confidence, they begin to use their language, kia ora, take part in tikanga, and become more involved in cultural events outside of sport. Take me, for example. I started not knowing much at all, but through sport, I built the confidence to talk in front of you all today. It shows that culture is not something that should be kept hidden, but something to embrace. As I said at the start, sport is more than just a game. It creates opportunities, strengthens culture, and helps people like me become proud of who we are. Who are we? We are Māori. Standing here today, it's both scary and exciting. I've gone from, Mum, I want to go home, to proudly representing my kura. This just shows how far sport and culture have helped me grow as a person.

0: saranga tēnā ki ngā kai kōrero. 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Haramai.
1: Kia ora mai anō tātou, tēnā te rohe o Waitaha, te tai pautini auraki. 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
4: Oh, awesome. Man, it was such an awesome atmosphere and stuff and just loved it every second of it.
3: Tēnā koe.
5: Yeah, amazing. There's like a weight's been lifted off my chest. And yeah, it's really cool.
3: It's likely, eh? Especially after the Nationals, kua tau. Are there any special shout-outs? Any mentions that you two want to mihi to?
4: Oh, my family, first off. Just thank you for all the help. My kākō just helped me all through. And just want to say thank you. And shout-out to my baba.
3: Ooh, baba, come through.
5: To my whānau and to my friends at school that were watching me.
3: Tēnā koe, hoki atu ana kia koutou.
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2: E kore au e ngaro, he pī nō te kāhui manu tui. Our tūpuna understood manu. They watched them, they listened to their calls, followed their movements and learned from the way they lived. From this, one lesson emerged. Wings are made to fly. But our tūpuna also understood something else. Manu don't always fly alone. They call to one another, they gather, they move as one. Like the kuaka, when thousands of wings beat towards the same horizon, a journey impossible for one becomes possible together. That, to me, is kotahitanga. And that is the challenge presented before our generation. We have inherited voices powerful enough to challenge injustice, protect our people, and shape the future. Yet across the world, there are rangatahi whose voices have been silenced before they have even had the chance to use them. Some silenced by war, where the sound of the school bell is replaced by sirens and explosions. Some silenced by fear, afraid that if they speak too loudly, stand too proudly, or challenge what they know is wrong, they will be the ones to pay the price. And then some are shot from the sky, not because they could not fly, but because somebody feared how high they might soar. Here in Aotearoa, many of us still have our wings. We still have our voices, but a voice means very little if we only use it for ourselves. Because kotahitanga has never been about how far one person can fly. It's about how far we can fly together. I know this personally. My name is Tira Mei Arapere. But my name is not just a name. It carries my whānau, my iwi, and my home. When I hear the name Arapere, I feel pride, not simply because it belongs to me, but because I know when that name is called upon, we gather. We stand beside each other. We fight for one another. We know that if one person's wings become tired, another will be there to help carry them. That is kotahitanga. So the question for Generation Kotahitanga is not simply, how high can we soar? It is, who will we take with us? We are constantly told that young people are the leaders of tomorrow. But what if tomorrow's too late? The decisions being made today are already impacting the world that we will inherit. We should not have to wait until we are older to have a voice. We are already students, athletes, members of our communities. But most importantly, we are already leaders. We see leadership in Queen Ninga Waihonui Te Pō, who at only 27 became the second youngest Māori monarch ever, carrying tikanga, whakapapa, and the aspirations of those before her into a new generation. We see it in Hana Rāwhiti Maipi Clark, who at just 21 became the youngest person elected into Parliament since 1853. That's more than 170 years. They show us that leadership does not begin at a certain age. Leadership begins when we realize our voices have power. Right now, only 54% of eligible rangatahi are enrolled to vote. 17.6% of those rangatahi are Māori. That means thousands of young people are missing an opportunity to directly influence the direction of our country. As a generation, we hold the power to change that. But our power is bigger than a ballot paper. It's in our voices, our culture, our whakapapa, and our ability to stand together. Because Generation Kotahitanga is so much more than just the people in positions of power. Generation Kotahitanga is all of us. Because one manu can fly, but a kāhui can cross an ocean. One voice can be ignored, but when hundreds, thousands, millions of voices rise together, they become impossible to silence. Our wings have not been handed to us untouched. They carry the marks of those who came before us. Our tupuna endured land loss, the suppression of te reo Māori, racism, and attacks on our identity. But they did not stop flying. They kept their wings moving through the strongest of winds so that one day we could have the chance to take flight. They started the legacy so that we could carry it. Because legacy does not survive simply because we inherit it. It survives because we live it. So if you can vote, vote. If you can speak, speak. If you can stand up, stand up. And if you see something that is wrong, challenge it. We are the manu beginning to rise. And when we rise together, we do not just change how high we can fly. We change where Aotearoa is going. We are not waiting for tomorrow. We're taking flight today. This is Generation Kotahitanga. Kia ora.

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2: 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How are you feeling after our stand?
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3: Well, I felt that the Generation Kotahitanga topics spoke most to me, and the other topics I just felt that I couldn't come up with as like stronger points and ideas, so I just... Yeah.
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3: I know Keisha, know you're watching, love yous, and Mum and Dad.
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1: I'm the Chinese! Welcome to Ranfurly Shield, ki te taitokero.
4: Fantastic to see the boys in blue just go down there and play really structured rugby and win. And they did it with plenty of pride and kaha.
5: This is a post from Brady Rush.
4: Oh, Brady Rush. Wow, too much.
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4: 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Putting that jersey on, that's a lot of money, isn't it?
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4: Yeah, 2:30 on Saturday, you know, switch over to watch the rugby on playing. They said, oh, you should stay home and do some work. But those were the days.
1: E māramana te kite I te whakahihi o te tautohi tō nei.
4: When I was playing for Northern back in the 70s, 74, 75, you had Tony Walker, Harry Soman, Joe Pilcher, Glenn Mudjoy, the Going Brothers, Sid Going, Ken Going and Brian, Joe Morgan, Kawhana Woodman and Fred Woodman.
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1: 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But I think the kauri trees are one of the main ones that help connect all the rest of the trees.
0: Ko te mātauranga tētahi o ngā kai kaupare i te mate kauri. 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
2: The actual disease name is, in scientific world, is kauri dieback, but that there too is where it starts for us in te ao Māori, is not giving it that negative ingoa. So trying to bring mana to its name by giving it a positive name, which is kauri ora. I know it doesn't quite make sense because you're telling a tree to live, but that's exactly what we're trying to do, is help our kauri tree to live.
0: Ka kite ana i te mate ki tētahi rākau, ka tohua a karongo ātia. 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
2: Helping educate our whānau about why we do this is to help protect our kauri, actually making people think about what they're doing before they actually go for a hīkoi. Looking at our kauri trees and surveying them, gathering soil samples, even tree health assessments, just to gather the data and whether that kauri ora sits within it or if it's a healthy and ora tonu ana. It's a rewarding mahi.
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5: I think our Māori and Pacific graduates, they stay in the country. They're more likely to do general practice, which is a real need for the country, and they're more likely to work in regional and rural settings than other graduates.
3: Engari, kei te whakahē a David Seymour o Te Ropu Act i te kaupapa mepes. Hei tāna me aro kē ki te noho tuawhenua me te pōharatanga, kaua ki te iwi o te tangata.
6: Ma he tiko tika tōna tāna kōrero.
3: Ko te ara o te haura kei roto i te toto, he rata te pāpa o kona, arā ko Dr. Lance O'Sullivan.
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4: It's the big reason why we see now a lot more people in health, you know, from Te Hiku o Tika that are here, not just in the professionally skilled workforce like doctors and nurses and physios, but even similar to, you know, what I'm doing at the Moko Foundation with my background in health science and population health, people in youth development or social work.
3: E tautoko ana, a Te Hiku haura i te huarahi o MEPES hei whakaki i te puna tākuta.
7: After reviewing the data, and the information about the MEPES scheme, which is run out of Auckland Medical School, it definitely supports that it's been beneficial as in terms of impact graduates' excellence of education. It's a shame that our government and our politicians current don't wish to have that information published. Mm. And I would go as far as to saying it's a racist view.
3: Me te wero a te ringa raupā hauora Māori nei.
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9: It's over here because this has always been our land. It's been taken by the Crown years back. We want to be the kaitiaki because we want to look after our tupuna are still in this land. And we're not going to go nowhere. We want to stay here and be the management, you know. We're going to look after the place.
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10: And to see the mahi that they've achieved out here and to experience that is tingling. Yeah. If you've got a healthy land and healthy people and healthy awa, that, you know, just creates an environment that everybody thrives, and I think that's the message here is what this project is producing. Yeah.
8: Cool. The dream is to ensure that my mokopuna, my mokopuna, have a tūranga waiwai, and to ensure that we don't ever lose it again.
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15: To play my 30th at home and get the dub against Otago. This was the final last year. It's really special. Oh man, I couldn't ask for a better result and a better team and a better place to celebrate my 30th. Yeah, I'm just stoked eh, and ready for a kai. Man, it's been a mean day yesterday. It was bucketing down with rain and then, man, Tamanui Te Rā came out and put it on for us. It's special, eh? Like probably a once in a lifetime opportunity for us, you know. Just couldn't ask for a better day. It's so grateful to play here.
14: He marama te kite e poho kukupa nā te hāpori nei ki te kapa kauri. 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
1: Tell us where you're from.
2: Crushers.
1: And what do you think of the competition so far? Is this your first time to fight for here?
2: Yeah, it's been pretty good. Food and meeting new people, yeah.
1: And what are your highlights so far?
2: The food?
3: Yeah, it's pretty good.
2: Probably going up to Waitangi, exploring over there. Yeah, since we haven't been up North Island before, but it's been pretty good.
4: Kia ora, we are here in Kaikoe, and we are fundraising to go to Fiji at the end of the year for the Fijian Tag Cup, and our year 13s are also fundraising to go on our end of year trip to Ahitereiria.
5: 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Ahua kiwikiwi nei, atahua tonu.
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0: Tātou katoa, AI tutors, helping hand, or homework hacker? I think a better topic is AI tutors, helping or taking. My teacher asked me last week, Kiani, did you use AI to write this? And I said, yes. I use the AI that has been in my whakapapa since the time of te kore. My name is Kiani. I am Tūhoe. My mountain is Maungapu Atu, the stone at the heart of the earth. AI and homework? Meh. It's about a system that is designed to extract and take. AI is hungry. Let's start with the real cost. Not the price of a subscription. The physical, planetary cost of the intelligence system we've decided is the future. Every single conversation you have with an AI chatbot, every question, every essay, every late night homework panic, uses approximately 1 liter of water. Not to make anything, but just to cool down the servers that process your question. One conversation equals 1 liter. The data centers that power AI consumes just as much electricity as a small country. We are burning coal, we are draining aquifers, and we are heating the atmosphere so that a machine can learn to write poetry and pass assignments. This system is not designed to sustain itself. It's designed to grow. Bigger models, more data, more server, more water, every year, hungrier than the last. We are being handed a future that eats the earth to think. I am a proud 15-year-old Tūhoe descendant. Someone please explain to me how that is a helping hand. Maungapu Atu never needed a power bill. For hundreds of years, my tipuna ran the most sophisticated intelligent networks on these islands, from that mountain. They trained on the data of Te Urueta, the mist through the valleys, the tuna in the river, and the star pass that told them when to plant. Pattern recognition stored not in a server, but in the people, in the land, and in the whakapapa itself. And here's the difference that matters. It made the land richer with every generation that used it. The forests grew healthier, the rivers ran cleaner, and the tuna came back. Because this intelligence system was designed not to extract, but to reciprocate. To give back to the very source from which it learned from. When Rua Kienana built his community at Maungapu Atu in the early 1900s, when the crown wanted Tūhoe landless and dependent, he didn't flee, he built. On his mountain, on his terms, running his own system, completely independent from the crown infrastructure. That is not primitive. That is sovereign. That is atua innovation. Innovation that doesn't discard the sacred. Innovation that runs on it. Data sovereignty is the future. In 2014, Tūhoe negotiated their treaty settlement. And instead of accepting money, they did something no iwi had ever done. They had Te Urueta, the forest, the rivers, the maunga, declared a legal person, a living being with its own rights, not owned by anyone, but held, protected, and answered to. When I learned that, I thought, my people already understand what the tech world is only just starting to argue about. Data sovereignty, the right to control your own knowledge, your own intelligence, the right to say, this is not yours to take, to sell, or to train your machine on without our permission. Data is the new land. We've seen it before what happens when someone thinks they have the right to it. Tūhoe said no. Quietly, legally, completely. They protected their source code, and I am their daughter. So here's my answer to the question we were given. Helping Hand or Home Kaka? Wrong question. The question is, which intelligence system do you trust with your future? The one that eats the earth to think, or the one that's been thinking with the earth for hundreds of years? I am not afraid of AI. I use it. I used it this week. But I use it the way Tūhoe uses tools. On my terms, anchored in who I am, pointed in the direction my tūpuna said. My name is Kiani. I am Tūhoe. My mountain is Maungapuatu, and my whakapapa is my source code. We never left. The greatest intelligence was never artificial. It was always ancestral.

我大猪啊！

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3: 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How are we feeling?
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4: Yeah, yeah. I'm relieved. Yeah. I was so nervous.
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4: Kia au nei, why did I pick this topic? 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
4: The reason why I picked this topic is because the effect that AI has on this world, you know, AI is taking over the world, and I think that if we use less of AI, more rangatahi can use their own voice instead of just looking at a screen.
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I am a failure. That's the story I was telling myself before I'd even stepped on the stage. I thought I'd feel confident and prepared, but instead my heart is racing. My hands are shaking and there's a voice in my head saying, what if you mess up? What if you freeze? What if I'm not good enough? That voice can sound pretty convincing. And maybe you've heard it. But should we believe it, and what happens when we do? My mum always says the only person getting in the way of your success is you. So let's look at three different experiences and what they reveal about the power of mindset. Starting with something pretty simple, running. When I was 9, I joined the athletics club. Oh, how I remember getting my singlet way too big and having high hopes of doing all right. This was, of course, until my first race. I stood on the start line full of expectation. Then the gun went off. Bang! And just like that, they were gone. And I was left choking on their dust. Finishing, not just last, but noticeably last. And that's where the story started. I'm slow. I'm a failure. That story followed me into every race. It was humiliating. So I started creating excuses. I'd storm to the car, throat tight with tears, and pull out the most dramatic, ugly cry, blaming a very suspicious, sprained ankle. Anything to protect myself from the truth. My parents didn't let me quit, so I had to learn how to lose more gracefully. I stopped racing everyone else and started racing myself. Obviously not to win, but just to be better than yesterday. And slowly my story began to change. Until one day, I didn't come last. I came second to last. Hey, you've got to start somewhere. I realized something now. I wasn't just running races. I was running a story in my head. You see, sometimes our mindset finishes the race before we do. Mindset doesn't just stay on the track. It follows us everywhere, even in our pockets. That's right, I'm talking about our phones. We've all done it. We tell ourselves, just 5 minutes. But 5 minutes turns into an hour, and as we doom scroll, it feels like success is everywhere. Influencers with the perfect hair, perfect outfit, perfect life. We start comparing, and suddenly our own lives feel far less than perfect. But here's the truth. Nothing about our lives has actually changed in that hour. We didn't become less. We only believed we were. Mindset doesn't just affect the way we see ourselves, but also what we believe is possible. And this brings us to Maui. When our tupuna looked at Tamanui Te Rā racing across the sky, they saw something impossible. But Maui saw possibility. He thought, this can change. And that shift, that's where success starts. Before the plan, before the ropes, and before the courage, it was mindset first. Even Maui's brothers doubted him. But Maui didn't just doubt his own ability. That's the lesson. The world doesn't just change because you want it to. It changes when we believe it can. I'm only a teenager. I don't have life figured out. But when I look at these stories, running, scrolling, and slowing the sun, I see something worth sharing. We often measure success based on achievement, social status, or recognition,
But success doesn't start there. Success starts by standing on your stage, heart racing, hands shaking, that voice in your head still talking, and believing you can do it anyway. So, maybe I'm not a failure. Maybe none of us are. Success isn't about where you end up, but the story you choose to tell yourself along the way. Thank you.

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3: Oh, kei te pai, it was so fun.
2: Yeah, it was, you looked like you had a blast.
3: Yeah.
2: What made it fun?
3: I think just sharing like my story and the getting my ideas out there was really cool.
2: Tēnā koe. Pēna, how's that?
4: Kei te pai, ko ea ngā mahi, arā ko tau te wairua.
2: Yeah, ko ea ai. Our shoulders have been lifted. What was the, I guess, hardest part in this journey of preparing for Ngā Manu Kōrero this year?
3: I think the hardest part was committing, especially with the months in between regionals and nationals. Yeah, and just getting the speech on point, especially making last minute changes to get it to fit the time.
2: Well, it was on point. Tēnā koe.
4: Ko tōku mea, ko te whai te wā ki aro, ki ngā mahi, nui o ki kaupapa, te hākinakina, te mahi mau rākau e rā mahi, nā rā rā ai.
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0: Like the greatest dreadlock showman with impeccable style from the infamous Wehungi line of Kaikohe, no, not Matua Tianara, Mellow Downs once said, I'm from Kaikohe. Yes, the Kaikohe with five gyms and five dairies, home of the notorious butter chicken pizza and the only place where even the kuri have their hui at the bakehouse. Except, Kaikohe isn't all just butter chicken gravy. A place once known as the humming hub of the north is now known as the hub of youth crime and meth. We live between conflicting yet complementary realities. A place that's distressing, but one that is daring all at the same time. A place where its rangatahi are branded delinquent, but are the very ones trailblazing, defying all odds and consistently at the pointy end of change. I'm from Kaikohe, the haupuri that might be quick to call you out, but just as quick to call you in. Now judges, I know what you're thinking. Gee, this kaupapa is a bit heavy for a 14-year-old girl. Ka hore. My own great-grandfather, Terepi Wehungi, in opposing the establishment of the Ngāwhā prison, pointed out the irony that a site where Honeheke, Penetoi, and Kawiti defeated the British soldiers would later be used to lock up their own kin. E hua ma, speaking to this kaupapa isn't heavy. This is reality. This is my whakapapa. This is me. My tūpuna feared that the prison would be the makings of a downward spiral for future generations. Well, that future arrived just as he had predicted. The damage lingered, the spiral worsening, its pull unbroken even now to this day. As a matter of fact, just last year, a rangatahi, a sister, a daughter, tragically lost her life in my hometown of Kaikohe. The whole tragedy completely avoidable, the mamai etched in our collective memory and one that I never want to relive again. Why am I telling you this? Because we showed up in our numbers. I'm from Kaikohe, a community that grieves together. I'm from Kaikohe, a town that isn't scared to stand in our reality, look it square in the eyes and say, we are better than this. How I see it, we've got people in their ivory towers trying to tell our story for us. Then we have our own people who are acting like they're consistently the bad guys, and then us, stuck in the middle at a crossroads trying to make sense of it all. I'm from Kaikohe, where two truths can exist at once. Community has to survive rupture. If your community has no repair practice, it is not a community yet. Those ones sitting in their ivory towers benefit when rupture becomes abandonment, when we decide that discomfort means we don't have to try anymore. I'm here to say on behalf of my tūpuna, whānau, hapū and kura, no way. Our repair practice? Being real. There is a new generation rising, not just the kohanga reo generation or the kurukaupapa Māori generation, but the homegrown kaikohe generation. We are the new generation of homegrown reo and iwi champions, cloaked in our identity and ready to weather any storm. Why? Because we've already weathered many before. We are a new generation who are comfortable with being uncomfortable, because we don't buckle at the slightest inconvenience. We are a new generation who lead with empathy, because we know how to reconcile hardship with high achievement. You heard right, high achievers from kaikohe. And yes, get ready, I will be name dropping. Auntie Portia Woodman Wycliffe, Auntie Daniela Dandy Smith, Fai Susie Kato, Mellow Downs, Papa Q, Dakarman Armstrong, Piri Wehugi, Awatea Wehugi. And yes, Matua Tianara Wehugi. We're from kaikohe, ho? Of the real. I spoke about Ngāwha prison earlier, but I believe it's fitting to end on a kōrero about our puna Ngāwha, the place we go to fully soak ourselves in its natural healing properties. It serves as both a reminder and a metaphor that our small town is capable of repair, of healing, as it always has been, and that when you deeply immerse yourself in your full identity, you thrive. Like the enduring smell of ngāwha on my skin, kaikohe is not something that I just carry. It is something that I cannot leave, and I will protect it at all costs. I'm from kaikohe. Kia ora.

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1: Of August 2024. Te wharekura o Kirikiri Roa parked up on the ātea of Tūranga Waiwai Marae pushed our way in to claim the front row seats to the final speech of Kingi Tuheitia. That quote that went viral not long after his passing, it still rings in my head. In the storm, we are strong together. The wind in our sails is kotahitanga, and with that, we will reach our destination. But what if I added my own layer to that whakaaro? Kotahitanga is not only the wind in our sails, but the waka itself. It is the vessel that carries us and holds us together. It reminds us that we are not moving forward because we are all the same, but because we all share the same horizon. But let this be clear, this is not one of those flash cruise ships with Wi-Fi or buffet breakfast, no. This waka means everyone has a job. Someone must paddle, someone must watch the stars, and someone, probably one of the townie cousins, will sit there saying, oh, are we there yet? After 5 minutes. That is us. That is kotahitanga. Like Moana, standing before the ocean, I stand before you today with courage in my chest, purpose in my voice, and maybe just a little bit of main character energy. And I say this, you will board my waka, not because I'm forcing you to follow me, but because the future of our people cannot be reached by one person paddling alone. And let's be honest, if I paddle by myself, we're probably going in circles. We are the generation that will take this waka and sail towards a hawaiki ho together. Right, here we go. You, grab your paddle. You, watch the stars. You, catch us some fish for dinner. Me, I've got the steering blade. We have places to be. Hold tight. We are facing strong winds, heavy rain, and rough waves. Some panic, some freeze, some want to turn back. But a waka survives the storm when the people work together and trust one another. That is the same for our rangatai today. Our storms are judgment, racism, the pressure to be less Māori, to speak less Māori, to act less Māori, just to fit into a world that forgets the strength of who we are. But when those waves try to push you down, kotahitanga teaches us to hold on to each other. In the storm, we do not stand alone, we stand as one. Stroke after stroke, together, the steerer keeps us on course, because strength without direction can still take us nowhere. Out on the ocean, the clouds can cover the stars, leaving the waka adrift. The crew can become unsure of where they're going, and let's be honest, our generation knows all about losing direction. We are the generation that relies on Google Maps to get us from A

0: to be. So imagine us trying to navigate the future for an entire generation. But when the waka loses direction, the navigator must look again. The people must refocus. The waka must remember its destination. For Māori youth, losing direction can look like forgetting who we are or where we come from. But even when the stars are hidden, we know they are still there. Just like our reo, our whakapapa, our tikanga, our kōrero tuku iho, they are still there. These are the stars that will guide us home. Tirohia tāwhiri mātia. Then comes the moment when the waka catches the wind, the sail rises, the ocean opens, and our waka begins to glide forward. That is what I see when I look at Māori youth today. I see rangatai rising. I see Māori youth speaking with confidence. I see our culture no longer sitting quietly at the back, but standing proudly at the front. The wind in our sails is ko taitanga. It is our voices, our dreams, our reo, our whakapapa. It is every young Māori who chooses to stand tall not only for themselves, but for the people beside them. 5th of September 2026, I found myself back on the ate of Tūranga Wai Wai Marae. There, Te Ariki Nui, Queenie Ngā Wai Honui Te Pō, reminded us, we know where we come from, and our past does not determine our future. Ko eke ki te wā. Ko taitanga is the wind in our sails. Ko taitanga is our waka. And together we will reach our destination. 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And now ko taitanga, I hope you do too. 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

Choose voice. ABBA, easygoing and versatile. Hi there, nice to meet you. I think we're going to do some great work together. Where should we start? Maple, cheerful and candid. Hi there, nice to meet you. I'm excited to help you get things done. Let's get started. Juniper, open and upbeat. Hey there, I've got a really great feeling about us teaming up. How can I jump in and help? Dr. Jeremy Tatiti McLeod, direct and correct. Shane Brain, confident, full of sass and personality. Hey sister, what do you need? Nah, let's go back to Juniper. Juniper, can you write me a manu kōrero speech, 6 minutes long, with whakaaro Māori values intertwined with this kaupapa? AI tutors, helping hand, or homework hackers? Please wait, as this may take a few moments to load. Here is a 6 minute long manu kōrero style speech with Māori values woven throughout the kaupapa. It balances humor, for carol Māori, strong argument, and persuasive speaking. Every generation faces a new invention that changes the world. For our taipuna, it was the arrival of the telephone and fax systems. For our parents, it was the internet. And for us, artificial intelligence. AI tutors are everywhere now. Students can ask ChatGPT to summarize a book, explain algebra, write essays, and even answer homework questions in seconds. So today, I ask the question, are AI tutors a helping hand or homework hackers? Boring. Let's see if Shane Brain comes up with something better. Shane, can you write a speech about AI and make sure it's authentic and something you would actually say in real life? Okay then, some of y'all used ChatGPT because Independent Thought left the group chat years ago. Some of y'all used ChatGPT like life support. No original thoughts, no effort, just vibes and control C, control V. People will ask AI questions they could answer with 3 seconds of common sense, like, can I sleep with my eyes closed? Some students paste assignments and then act shocked when the teacher notices the sudden jump from rere mahi to then all of a sudden being able to use rere hangu as if you were just asking the kaioko to āwhina tia iau. Oh, and don't even get me started on the hypocrisy of you, kaioko. I know you planned your whole year's unit plans on ChatGPT. I know you made these worksheets on Copilot or Canva Magic Editing. I know you use school docs to write your policies. I know you lying. Before you come for us, Tawira, come right, come for yourselves. So let's have a look in the mirror and ask ourselves what's the real problem, e te whānau, AI or us? We are willingly handing over the special ability that makes us uniquely us, that makes us uniquely Māori, the ability to think, whakaaro Māori. Because convenience is as addictive and comforting as your morning teacher coffee and our rangatahi iPhone. Why struggle through learning when AI can do it instantly? Why develop creativity when AI can generate it? Why practice writing when AI can make it sound smarter? Why learn our reo when AI can translate anything now? The scary thing is not that AI is becoming more human, it is that some humans are becoming less human. Less curious, less thoughtful, less independent, because they would rather generate answers than genuinely understand them. AI can be a helpful tool. We can use it as a tutor and ask it to help us come to our own conclusions or develop our own original thoughts. If we prompt it correctly, it can be a useful tool to help us help ourselves. The issue is not AI, the issue is the prompt, the issue is our input. AI, helping hand or homework hackers, both. Māori have always adapted to tools for their own purposes. Our tūpuna adapted to muskets, literacy, printing presses, radio, television and the internet. The tool itself is neutral. It depends on the whakaaro and values behind its use. So maybe the real question isn't, is AI good or bad? Maybe it's, are humans responsible enough to use it properly? And judging by some of the essays teachers are getting, the answers are still loading. I like to think of myself as a double-edged sword. Kei muri I te awe māpara, he tangata ki. So as we arrive at the end of my kōrero, I bet you still aren't quite sure which side of the coin I sit on. Well,
Someone once asked me if this entire speech was Juniper generated or Shane Brain generated. Well, in the wise words of Kanye West, I guess we'll never know. Kai whiri whiri ma, whakatū mai tōpūkana, tōku, tī, ngā mihi.

0: Rota rota, la Wikitoria Machio.
1: 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I say brother, he's one of three whose paths have crossed from east to west. He says sister, taking down his shades and his black leathers, just like a movie take, in the foursquare at Rawini. The years roll away, finding each other mutu kiore out of Utukura. He came looking for me, spiral unending, my eyes drinking all of him. Watching the cars boarding the ferry to Kohu Kohu, to a place we vibrate at, Matapu. 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Sound of the bush, smell of mud flat. You're the link, Dad, not just your Cadillac. Steel guitar playing in a band, Merry Makers. Oh, what joy, and then there was me.
0: Rota rota, la Wikitoria Machio.

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7: 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This year, Te Taitokarau will be hosting the Nationals at Te Papa Hawaiki, Ngai Kohekohe. 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
9: Pēhē tiaki te ngāo. 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
3: 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This year, Te Taitokarai will be hosting the Nationals at Te Papa Hawaiki in Kaikohekohe. 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
1: 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Now his brothers Set, by their mother, all took it upon themselves to see who could borrow the furthest through the countryside out of the harbour. And it was Waiho's boasting that led to the competition. Now Waiho, being the instigator, became the first to leave the cave. Now the cave faced the setting sun, the west, Te Taihawaru. So he set out in that direction, being the first taniwha to borrow it. He left a considerable amount of change in the geography. Now first, he borrowed through the narrows into the wide valley, which opened a pathway for the ocean to fill the land, creating the Kohu Kohu Horeke expanse. Now after the trial of the narrows, Waiho found himself at the edge of the Puketi Mountains, which forced him to move around the rocky exteriors. Now needing rest, he waddled up the slope until he came to the high plateau, where he rested. Now Waiho dug a circular hole with his tail on the flattest part of the plateau for a bed. Now round and round, Waiho curled up in the middle of his bed, making himself comfortable. As he slept, his tail filled up with rainwater and he drowned there. Now, this is how Lake Omapere came to be. Waiho, pārekareka ngā kōrero nei.
0: Te Wao Te Reo, your flavour.
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2: 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This year, Te Taitokere will be hosting the Nationals at Te Papa Hawaiki in Kaikohekohe. 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At Te Papa Hawaiki in Kaikohekohe.
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4: 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From Mate Taua the Marae te Hapu o Ngāti Toro, we've talked through the night, wānanga weave of light seeks understanding. It's time to walk that talk, to call our love and support upon the wharf to the sea, jutting out from the road amongst the mangrove trees. We will not break the chain, a sentinel line poised and black we are te pō. 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Waka glide to salute the place to find a port to raise a hoi. Reenacting when our tupuna came to Te Riti, there is no blame. You came to sign ngā uri in waka, you've come again. 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Then I saw the black headscarf, he tohu kuia in my mind. 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
0: 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And they used to call her Polly. 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
0: 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She just sent this letter just out of the blue. Somebody else must have written and said all the things that she's done.
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0: 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And he did that to begin with.
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0: 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If Presbyterians had church on, they'd all come, because it'd be in the same meeting house.
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1: 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You'd say, here's your half, Jack, that was half for us and half for him. 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
1: 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Ana!
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3: I think one of the grubbiest dirty politics attacks in recent history was a hit job that pushed Mikey Sherman out of her position as political editor at New Zealand TVNZ a few months ago. The inside story is told for the first time in Chapter 5.
2: Hei tāna hoki i whakamahia nuitia e te Taxpayers Union me Hobson Pledge, ngā take iwi hei whakatipu wehenga, ā hei kukume i ngā tōranga pū o Aotearoa ki te taha matau.
3: It was these organisations and individuals that were once again willing to use race baiting as a political weapon, this time with Jordan Williams in the central role.
2: E tohe ana te pukapuka he rautaki kē te huringa a Seymour ki ngā take e pāna ki te tiriti, kaore hoki te mea he kaupapa i tino whakanuitia e ia i mua.
3: The little understood story of David Seymour, who barely mentioned race politics for 6 years in Parliament, then suddenly became Mr. Anti-Treaty, as if he'd always deeply cared. Why? Because it was all about what suited his political agendas. He and others unleashed the worst race politics in the generation.
2: E ai kia Haiga i mahi tahi te union me British American Tobacco ki te whakahē i ngā ture kore auahi.
3: Like lots of people, I watch the country and I think there's something really dodgy going on with our politics. Like, and it's become so normalised that it's like we can't even talk about it and we don't understand what's going on. That's why a book is useful, because a book can go... isn't just a news story, it's you can dig down and try to understand what's going on. That's what I was trying to do.
2: E whakahē ana te Taxpayers Union i ēnei whakapai me te ki i akiakia Haiga i ngā kaimahi o mua, ā ko te putanga mai o tēnei pukapuka he huri kāweka i a rātau i mua i ngā pōtitanga. 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
12: 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The cost of petrol, cost of living today in Tāmaki Makaurau is pretty hard on our whānau.
11: Mai Papakura ki Kirikiriroa.
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14: 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We can make 40 million productivity worth of kai for everyone else in the world here in Aotearoa, but the 5 million that live here are in huge food poverty and can't afford the $11 butter that they make.
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18: Yeah, so this building's 100 years old, this one's 80 years old. What we found is this one was, the foundations, the bones were solid as. Our tūpuna knew what they were doing back then. It was hard because they built it so well, we had to take it apart and then put it back together. I think that was a challenge, but yeah. And the asbestos we found in these buildings, thanks to a whānau from Pipiwai, they come and done all the asbestos for us, so it's safe for the next generation as well.
15: Ngā rautau te kauma iwa, I hakatū tētahi kamupene

Atamari Morena, and welcome back to another Thai Party Thai Tumu Request Time. E hoa on this Thursday morning, Thursday the 24th of September. Kei te pē a koutou I tēnei ata. How are you all feeling this morning? I hope you're all feeling good. Hope you're all feeling pai. Please go and make yourself a hot drink, come back beside your radio and get ready for 2 hours of good sounds. Because my name is Tupini and I will be with you up until 6 o'clock. E te ata nei for the next 2 hours e hoa mā, playing your waiata and also sending them out to whomever you'd like me to send them out to. And I will give out our request line phone numbers following this next waiata.

Ka pai. Nō reira, if you'd like to ring from your home phone, your landline phone, then our number is 0800 824 727. 0800 824 727. If you live in Tauranga Moana, 578 2982, 578 2982. And if you'd like to ring using your mobile phone, 07578 2982, 07578 2982. Ewama, nō reira, please. Why am I? Please ring in. I'd love to play your waiata and also to send it out to whomever you'd like me to send them out to. Pēnei, iēnei. Just like these next two waiata coming up, as usual, to get our show started this morning, from me, going out to each and every one of you who have joined me this morning on Taipari, Tai Tumu Atamari, Morena.

by those two waiata there from me, going out to each and every one of you who have tuned into Taipari Taitumu this morning. A te mari e morena. A te mari e morena joy. Kia ora e hoa. As usual, Joy would like to send these first two waiata going out to everyone who's tuned in this morning, listening in. Tuatahi for you this morning, Joy. Three Steps to Heaven, Eddie Cochran. Tuarua, Don Gibson with I Can't Stop Loving You. Whakarongo mai.

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Those two wires are there with Paul Joy. 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I hope you enjoyed those two wires are there, e hoa. Goodbye. Coming up next, like to play two waiata for Patrick. Morena, Patrick. Patrick also would like to send these two waiata going out to everyone who's listening in. Bye, tuatahi for you, Patrick. Sam Cook, another Saturday night. Tuarua. The High Marks with Love You. Love Me with All My Heart. Love Me with All of Your Heart. No reira. Anei.

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Kapai, inaene, morena. Roger. Morena, Roger. Kia ora, you are. Gee, I wish you'd ring me up. I miss you. I miss you ringing me up. Hoi aro. I'd like to play you two songs, Roger. Tuatahi, Peace in the Valley by Elvis Presley. And Tuarua, I Believe in You, by Don Williams. And Roger would like to send these two waiata out to everyone who's listening in this morning.

Ka pai hoa ma. Those who waiata there, we're for Roger. Going out to everyone listening in. Hope you enjoyed your two waiata there, e hoa. Ka pai e naiane. I'd like to say morena, Ronnie. Kia ora, Ronnie. Ronnie also would like to send these two waiata going out to everyone who's listening in this morning. Tuatahi for you this morning, Ronnie. By George Benson, Breezin. Tuarua. Breeze on by Donnie Osmond. Whakarongo mai.

Those two Waiata there were for Ronnie, and going out to everyone who's listening in, tuned in this morning. Hope you enjoyed your Waiata there, Ronnie. Ka pai, nāianei, I'd like to say morena, aroha nui. Aroha nui would like to send these first two Waiata going out to her over 70s group, all of the beautiful queer in her over 70s group. Moana, Shirley, Gail, Ludine, Lena, Gabrielle, Trina, Sue, your younger sister, Nomai, Ella, Jan, Jill, and Diane. And your Waiata, Tuatahi, play me the Waltz of Angels by Dennis August in Tuarua. Tammy Nielsen and Troy Kingi with Roy Mata, Cry Myself to Sleep.

Those two waiata there were for Aroha Nui and going out to her over 70s group. Hope you enjoyed those two waiata e hoa. Pai I nāianei, I'd like to play two waiata for Mr. Ika, aka Reg, down there in Waitara. So these two waiata going out to all his whānau in Waitara and out to his brother, Michael. Morena, Michael. Kia ora. Nā reira, Tuatahi, Ko Te Lighthouse by Marilyn Kingi, and Tuarua, Ko Pō Marie by the TBM band. Nō reira, whakarongo mai rā.

Goodbye, those two. Why are they? We're for Reg, aka Mr. Ika, going out to all his whānau in Waitara, and also out to his brother Michael. Nō reira I nāianei, mōrena Michael. Michael would like to send these next two waiata going out to his usual group. The Kaumātua in Waitara, Blue Boy in the Waikato, Patsy and Johnny, Stephen Chicken Abraham, Jamie Cooper, Whaia Maikara, his sister-in-law Gina, the Irwin and Kohu whānau here in Tauranga Moana, and his brother Reg. Tuatahi, Jay and the Americans, come a little bit closer. Tuarua, Lionel Richie with Endless Aroha.

Those two Waiata there were for Michael and going out to his usual group. Hope you enjoyed your Waiata there, hua. Ka pai te whānau, ināinei, I'd like to say mōrena whaelina down there in Whanganui. Whaelina also would like to send these two Waiata going out to everyone who's listening in. Tuatahi, Sir Howard Morrison, how great thou art. Tuarua, Lord, I hope this day is pie by Don Williams.

Ka pai, those two Waiata there, Wiffopaya Lina, down there in Whanganui. And going out to everyone who's listening in. A pai, I nāianei, I would like to play two Waiata, like to play a dedication for Paiahine. 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Kia ora Paiahine, haven't heard from you for a while, but I'd like to play you some Waiata. Tuatahi, as usual, your favourite Waiata, featuring your late husband on the lead guitar, the Aquarius Show Band with Marry Me, and Tuarua, Prince Tuiteka with Mum. Nō reira, whakarongo mai rā.

Those two waiata there were for Waiahine. 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Mōrena anō Aroha Nui. This time Aroha Nui would like to send these two waiata out to her three sisters. Her younger sister Nau Mai, who lives next door. Roto, who lives in Napier. And Rākai, who lives up there in Papakura, Tāmaki Makaurau. Two waiata here by the Everly Brothers. Tuatahi, all I have to do is dream, dream, dream. Tuarua, ko Ebony Eyes.

The plane was way overdue. So I went inside to the airline's desk. And I said, "Sir, I wonder why 1203 is so late." He said, "Oh, they probably took off late. Or they may have run into some turbulent weather and had to alter their course." I went back outside and I waited at the gate and I watched the beacon light from the control tower as it whipped through the dark ebony skies as if it were

those two wives today with second dedication for Aroha Nui and going out to her three sisters, Nau Mai, who lives next door, Roto, who lives in Napier, and Rākai, who lives up there in Papakura. Hope you enjoyed your waiata e hoa. Ha pai e te iwi. Time here at Taipari Taitumu is 28 minutes away from Wāmutu, 6 o'clock. Nō reira, a nei rā, e tahi waiata.

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And that is me. For another morning on this Thursday morning, Thursday the 24th of September. I do hope you enjoyed the show as much as I enjoyed being with you all this morning, e hoa ma. Also, I hope you all have a lovely day at work or at mahi, whatever you may get up to today. And last but not least, e hoa ma, I look forward to catching up with you for the last show of the week tomorrow morning back here on Taipari Taitumu. 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
1: 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I would like to acknowledge at this time the Māori Education Trust, Te Mātāwai. For this year, they have provided scholarships for every kai kōrero in the competition this year, including those who have won. Ho mai te pakipaki, nei te reo ngā whakamiha kia koutou. Kā tira. We will start with the Sir Turi Carol, and it will be read in this order. The third overall placing, the second overall placing, best male speaker, best female speaker for each section. At the conclusion, I'll read the overall winners for each of the four sections. Ka pai? Ka timata te wāhanga o tā Turi Kara, Sir Turi Carol, Junior English. 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The third overall Mākuru Trophy, he tohu whakamahara tēnei kia Dr. Monty Rereamoamo Ohia. In third place for Sir Turi Carol, Junior English, Tuirina Pānapa te whare kura o Kirikiri Roa.

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Tātaku Pepa e mea na additional information. Could a teacher from each kura please come and collect your speaker's judging sheets after karakia today? They can be collected from side of stage. Please note that these will only be given to your kaiako and not your tauira. The overall marks spreadsheets are to remain confidential. Please do not post on social media. Thanks to Otera for donating a gift pack to the overall winners of each of the four sections. Thanks also to the Iwi Kāinga for donating our pukapuka. The Māori Education Trust has once again offered financial support to our participating students. In addition to the $500 that each participant will receive, they will also be allocating $2,000 to the overall winners of each section, $1,250 to the overall second place getters, and $750 to the overall third place getters in each of the sections. E te iwi, homai te pakipaki. Ka timata ki te wahanga o tā turi kara. 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
8: Tēnā koe.
2: So talk to us about, you know, how it feels to have all of your hard work and dedication pay off in receiving the Korimako here today.
8: It feels so good. It's been a hard journey to get here. And I barely made it out of regionals. I had a really competitive regional stand. And I was really nervous when I first got up here. And I was listening to all the other kōrero, like Pauariki, scared me a wee bit. And I didn't expect that I was going to go this far. But I'm honoured that I've had the opportunity to. And I think it's a first for Te Waipounamu. And I'm just happy that I could do my rohe and my iwi proud.
2: Tika ana, tahu pōtiki, māraka, māraka. 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It's a massive thing for Te Waipounamu, like you say, for probably John McGlashan,
8: yep.
2: High school as well, college. What can you say to your kaitautoko, to your supporters, to your school? What does this mean to you, fellas?
8: This means a lot for us. This is the first time that anyone had travelled to nationals from our school, and yeah, it's been a really good experience for all of us to come up here so far from home, and yeah, we're just proud. I'm thankful for them for being there to support me through my stand and my haerenga, so thank you.
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3: Daylight savings begins this weekend. Set your clocks 1 hour forward this Saturday night before you go to bed, so you're not late for work on Monday. True story. It's also a great time to check the batteries and your smoke alarms are good. So spring it forward and put your clocks 1 hour forward this Saturday night to make sure you're not late. Weird how nobody ever arrives to work early at the other end of daylight savings.
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